0: wipe out the history.
1: Bad inna the rave and club. This one bring out the tugs. Be a bad girl where we love. Be a bad girl where we love.
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1: 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Champions
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1: 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Be a bad girl where we love. Champions.
3: Okay, isn't it?

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Yo.

I like the enthusiasm. Here you go, my gymnasium. Ain't the only way we get this muscle in. Triple beams, fully equipped, the journey, we don't speak. All this game I'm giving, lucky that is free. Single, double, double, creeping shadows. Catch a case in Tottenham, call Michael Carroll. Before we opened up accounts, the pelt got banked. Started on the corner. Back then, you had to score points to be the man. Now they just go to war on Instagram. She's an 8, pushing 9, I don't deal with 7s. Pilates in the morning, in the

Aye, EP on the fucking way. New jazz, I started that Everyone's got something to say till there's nothing to say.

You ever been banned up by the seaside listening to NPR? Case papers and it's tiny, that's not the one from

Case papers and it's tiny, that's not the one from NPR. I'm paranoid who's listening. One. So when me and bro reasoning, one. I keep whispering like it's ASMR. Shh. We hate ASMR. Turn up.

0: in a box, it should have been Mecca.
1: SRV separation confirmed. 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

0: the stairs.
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0: 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Chest, but he got these chains when I'm out of the end.

New release here from Bongo Joe. Love this one. Compilation of music by Yassine Nana from the 1980s in Mauritania. It's called Modern Pop from Mauritania. Bongo Joe, really, really great label. Well-versed at digging out some, well, undervalued gems from the past. But also releasing some amazing new music. The band we heard before, coming out of Falmouth, called Blind Yeo, also releasing on Bongo Joe.

just heard the first single from it called Color Pillow Kologo. And Kologo, that is a musical instrument from Ghana, kind of ancestor of the banjo, inspired the making of that track. So yes, you're with me, Bubble, here on Mince FM. Going all over this morning. This one coming from Mexican producer Sistema, releasing on Rosa Pistola's

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1: 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This is one of my favorite records, Daryl Debono. Say You're Gonna Stay, and it's the Rhythmized Vibe Mix.

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I'm already knowing. 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Whatever.

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Now I'm really on my toes as I ran the extra quicks. Came back excited like they might just let me in until they asked me where's the Twix. Oh shit.

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Cole J and P Lucas back for another hour here on the Unt Show on Rinse FM. 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

kind of skirting around the outside. And, you know, and also, man, you know, don't ignore John Parker. This is the last one. Lonnie is my.

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This one's straight power hour. Minimal talking, let the music do the business. Feel the rhythm.

0: shit on the slide, but it still gets back to me. Man wanna throw dirt on my name, but you're a lame actually. Let me light this suit, hold up then catch the beat.
1: 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We got 1 hour left on the clock, or should I say 51 minutes to be precise. We got some of the More Fire boys in the building, and we're going to be talking to them very, very shortly.
2: Yeah.
3: Is this a Swifter, babe?
2: Me and them, I look for the blood clot boss.
1: Shout out to all the people that have been waiting for them to show.
2: Go on, go on.
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0: Yeah, yeah. 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
0: 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Yeah, let's go. 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